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0: 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I am SAM Sam Sumpter with the question, are you ready to get jazzy? 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